You're listening to 1210 AM broadcasting from Kindersley. CFYM is a proud part of Golden West, connecting communities.

0: A classic hit from the Guess Who, Saskatchewan's best music. So hunting season is underway, and Goose Fest will get underway tonight in Kindersley. We'll do our cross-Saskatchewan checkup with West Central Online and CFYM 1210 Kindersley after 9 o'clock.
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2: The Later in District Arts Council is hosting the award-winning show Tomatoes Tried to Kill Me But Banjo Saved My Life on September 26th. The show features music, humor, and storytelling as Keith Alessi shares his true story of pursuing his passion for banjo and facing a life-threatening cancer diagnosis. The show starts at 7:30 on September 26th at the Later Community Center, and 50% of the net proceeds from this performance and 50% of the net proceeds from this performance will be donated to the Ladies Auxiliary of the Later in District Integrated Health Facility Long-Term Care. And if you have an event or a fundraiser to share for your community, you can post it for free on the West Central Online Events page.
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0: 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You can learn what they can do for you on your farm or ranch by going to jgl.ca. Ahead by a century. Tragically Hip on Saskatchewan's best music.

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1: Oh, this is sure stirring up some ghosts for me. She said there's one thing you gotta learn, is not to be afraid of it. I said, no, I like it. I like it, it's good. She said you like it now, but you'll learn to love it later.

We're heading home for Thursday with the greatest hits of all time. Thanks for tuning in. I'm Barry Weiss. Here's REM.

Yes, Thursday night is straight ahead, and we invite you to start Friday morning tomorrow in style with Rob Carney in the Morning, 6 a.m. right here. I'm Barry Weiss with Phil Collins and Against All Odds.